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Überraschend anders. 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

0: 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I hope that you're not losing sleep about what's next, or about your soul and what he might do with.
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I say you look so fine that I really want to make you mine. 4, 5, 6, come on and get your kicks. Now you don't need

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She brings me in a piece. I take her out to fancy restaurants. She takes the sadness out of me. I make her cards on her birthday. She makes me a better man. I take her water when she's thirsty.

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I look up from the ground to see your sad and teary eyes. You look away from me and I see there's something you're trying to hide. And I

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Überraschend anders. She Flip and the Beaches. Let's go. Brillox Radio. Color your life.